when the water is stirring, shifts of silk under sediment. We carve rivets in shore bends, drilling her like an inquisition. They called her the Blue Nile. She sheds her skin, looking down.

water held up the weight of our thirst. Children's fears for no more to drink. Cups full of nothing pure. When the water stirred, shifts of silt under sediment, we carve rivets in shorelines, drilling her like an inquisition. And we traced her path in an alluvial stream, the S that meanders in a valley, the intersections

the relics of dry springs, the forked sticks of a divining rod, erosion of sheets, the rising crests of spillways, wells, a jetty shoring the bank, stilts of a levee, man-made on the lake, municipal discharge from sewage, groundwater contaminants, the label non-potable, non-consumptive, non-potable, non-consumptive. When the water stirred, shifts of silt under sediment, we carve rivets in shore banks, drilling her like an inquisition. You couldn't tell me this was the Nile. Turn heads away in western denial.

control. 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I'm not phony. I won't actually pretend. 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I'm not shallow. I get hurt, but I still don't need you. 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

I didn't want to ruin another party, but Palestine burst from my lips like, yes, gunfire. I didn't want another. Iraq, Iran, Afghanistan, Ireland, Iraq, Iran, Afghanistan, Ireland, I.

0: Zu Kaffee oder Tee mit Strudel und Schlag empfehlen wir zu jeder Tages- und Nachtzeit unsere Informantin. 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
1: She said she couldn't handle the pressure anymore. Hey, do you want to eat something? No, she replies. Skinny tastes better. The world is catered to a white, blonde, skinny girl. With her bones out, and her boobs out, and her ass. Perfection. Everywhere I go, I see magazine articles, she says. I see the skinny girls, she says. The bones, they make me want the bones. They make me want to die, she says. She's crying now. She's afraid. She's afraid to love herself because she doesn't think she deserves it. She's afraid of anyone loving her. She's afraid, she's afraid, she's afraid. She hides with her headphones. She hides with her face in a book. She hides. Her tears inside and her silent screams, her calorie counts, starvation, gorging, cutting. Anything to fill the empty place in her soul. Her soul is dead. There's nothing left of her. Little girls don't grow up hating their bodies. Little girls don't grow up hating their bodies. Little girls

said accomplice were known when the solemn process of ignorance from the national and international markers of progress, multiple masses were acting. Despite the general voluntary blindness, they were visible. And they could live and run in a much more politically correct policy. Now extermination is appropriate and slow.

and so it begins. The bass is an amalgamation of everything. Rules are not to be played by rebels. The story of never ending. Your introversion led you here. Intuition protected you along the way. Feelings allowed you to be well balanced, and perspective gave you foresight. The top of the mountain is nothing without the climb. Only the strong will survive. Only the strong will survive.

0: Actually, what happens, the water gets filled here, and now it's percolating. Okay, it's going down in the ground. It's recharging the groundwater aquifers. So you don't, as a human being, you don't need to come here to fetch the water. You have the tube wells and the dug wells in the downstream. So they are getting recharged. So you can take out the water from there. But the wildlife, it's not only the human beings, but the wildlife and the cat.
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5: So we are going to talk about your art piece, Plant Blindness. And first, I want to ask you, why are you interested? How did you discover the flora, the flowers of Hong Kong, these specific flowers?
3: As artists, we want to create something that felt beautiful and naturally elegant. And when we started looking for the inspiration, we asked ourselves a simple question. Where are the flowers in Hong Kong? And at first, it sounds like a strange question, I think. It's because Hong Kong is usually connected with skyscrapers and urban life. But once we began observing things more carefully, and we realized there was a lot of hiding beauties around us. Like many people in Hong Kong, we spend most of our time looking for at the building, transportation, work, and daily life, and we don't really think about flowers very often. But once we start paying attention, we realize there were flowers everywhere.
5: The piece is called Plant Blindness, and this is an actual phenomenon. It's when we become ignorant of the nature around us. How did you find out more about the nature in Hong Kong? And which aspects did you notice? Where did you find the nature and how did you dive into this?
3: And we began researching Hong Kong flowers is more deep, and we visited the Hong Kong Herbarium and looked at different species that can be found across the cities. And what surprised us was how rich the plant life is in Hong Kong. Before this project, even we are not aware of how many flowers were around us. And we also discovered that flowers bloom throughout the year. And there is not just one of flowering seasons. And different species experience at different months. And so there is always something blooming somewhere in Hong Kong. And other things we noticed that is that nature and the city far apart. In Hong Kong, flowers go next to the highway and housing area. In Hong Kong, countryside and the city is not very far apart, and they exit right in the middle of everyday urban life. And as we continued our research, we realized that many of these flowers were things we had walked past many times without noticing. And in a way, we experienced plant blindness ourselves before making the work. And this experience becomes an important part of the project, and we wanted to share that moment of rediscovery with our audience and encourage them to look more carefully about their own surroundings.
5: Can you describe what the people see on the screen, the colors of the artwork, and which flowers we can experience?
3: So we spent a lot of time of finding the right visual language of the work, and we were inspired by impressionist paintings where images are not always sharp or clearly defined, but still capture a feeling or moment. And using that idea, we simply pixels from photography of the flowers and turn them into a thousand of 3D particles. And the flowers slowly appear, disappear, and reform, creating an abstract visual experience that reflects the ideas of plant blindness. And sometimes the flowers become very clear and we can recognize. And the other time, moment, maybe it's break apart, dissolve, or become unclear. Without this reference, the way our attention works, some things can be right in front of us, but we don't always notice it. And what was the importance of us was preserving the identities of the flowers themselves, even though we transformed them into digital form. Each visual was still based on the real flowers found in Hong Kong. And we spent a lot of time researching the species as want to the audience to feel the connection to the actual flowers, even when they appear in an abstract form.
5: Did you find your own? What are your favorite flowers now when you walk around Hong Kong? Which colors, which forms are you now appreciating more than before?
3: I think the most I like is in Cantonese, it's called Yuanjigeng. Yuanjigeng is a flower that you always see is like purple. And Yuanjigeng is a city flower of Hong Kong.
4: Light flower is a lily. It's about a family. It's a meaning is a love, friends, families.
5: So having the flowers, noticing nature in the city, in Hong Kong especially, such a big, bustling city. You know, you're artists, but is it your responsibility to criticize, you know, political decisions when it comes to climate change? How is your art, you know, helping preserve nature, and how critical do you also want to be in your work?
3: I think artists have a unique ability to contribute to these conversations because art can help people see things from a different perspective. And global warming, conservation, are a complex topic, and different people contribute in different ways, like scientists provide research, like policymakers, like the law, and the artists can help to create awareness and emotional connections. And for us, the starting point of plant blindness was observation. During our research, we realize there are things in our surrounding that we are often overlooked. We don't believe that we have found a solution, but instead we wanted to create an experience that encouraged people to pause, observe, and reconnect with their surroundings. And we believe appreciation often begins with attention. When people notice something, they become curious about it. When they become curious about it, they may begin to care about it. If our work can encourage audience to look more closely at the natural environment, then we feel it has achieved its purpose.
5: How did you decide? Because we not only see the flowers, we also can put on headphones and listen to, it's a classical music piece. What is it? Why did you think this piece of music goes with the visuals?
3: Because in our city, most of what we can hear is the traffic light sound, the subway sound, and we want to give some relaxing background music to coordinate our city. Our city also has some relaxed place. We also have some nice sound, environment sound, but we always overload. So we would like to design and classic, relaxed background music for our work. But we will find a surrounding ambient. The ambient sound in the later parts is about the Hong Kong subway sound and the traffic light.
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We start below, but stand alone, I hold you close.